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1: A few showers and thunderstorms tonight, windy and a low of 8. Tomorrow it'll be sunny and 25. On Tuesday and Wednesday, sunshine with highs of 31. Current weather conditions and the 7-day forecast can be found anytime on your Strathmore Now app. I'm Judy Peters.
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1: A few showers and thunderstorms tonight. Windy and a low of 8. Tomorrow it'll be sunny and 25. On Tuesday and Wednesday, sunshine with highs of 31. Current weather conditions and the 7-day forecast can be found anytime on your Strathmore Now app. I'm Judy Peters.
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1: A few showers and thunderstorms tonight, windy and a low of 8. Tomorrow it'll be sunny and 25. On Tuesday and Wednesday, sunshine with highs of 31. Current weather conditions and the 7-day forecast can be found anytime on your Strathmore Now app. I'm Judy Peters.
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1: A few showers and thunderstorms tonight. Windy and a low of 8. Tomorrow it'll be sunny and 25. On Tuesday and Wednesday, sunshine with highs of 31. Current weather conditions and the 7-day forecast can be found anytime on your Strathmore Now app. I'm Judy Peters.
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1: A few showers and thunderstorms tonight. Windy and a low of 8. Tomorrow it'll be sunny and 25. On Tuesday and Wednesday, sunshine with highs of 31.

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1: A few showers and thunderstorms tonight. Windy and a low of 8. Tomorrow it'll be sunny and 25. On Tuesday and Wednesday, sunshine with highs of 31. Current weather conditions and the 7-day forecast can be found anytime on your Strathmore Now app. I'm Judy Peters.
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1: Today we've got sunny skies with a high of 25 degrees. Tomorrow stays sunny with a high of 31, and it's looking about the same on Wednesday with more sun and another high of 31. You can see our next week of weather on strathmorenow.com.
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6: Today's bright and sunny with a high of 25 degrees. We've got a high of 31 tomorrow as the sun sticks around, and it's even sunnier on Wednesday with another high of 31. You can check out our full 5-day forecast by downloading our Strathmore Now app.
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0: I promise you this, this much I swear. Yeah, we'd both go to jail over her. Yeah, we'd both, son, go to jail over her.
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2: Today we've got sunny skies with a high of 25 degrees. Tomorrow stays sunny with a high of 31, and it's looking about the same on Wednesday with more sun and another high of 31. You can see our next week of weather on strathmorenow.com.
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1: Today's bright and sunny with a high of 25 degrees. We've got a high of 31 tomorrow as the sun sticks around, and it's even sunnier on Wednesday with another high of 31. You can check out our full 5-day forecast by downloading our Strathmore Now app.
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1: Today we've got sunny skies with a high of 25 degrees. Tomorrow stays sunny with a high of 31, and it's looking about the same on Wednesday with more sun and another high of 31. You can see our next week of weather on strathmorenow.com.
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5: Today's bright and sunny with a high of 25 degrees. We've got a high of 31 tomorrow as the sun sticks around, and it's even sunnier on Wednesday with another high of 31. You can check out our full 5-day forecast by downloading our Strathmore Now app.
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5: Today we've got sunny skies with a high of 25 degrees. Tomorrow stays sunny with a high of 31, and it's looking about the same on Wednesday with more sun and another high of 31. You can see our next week of weather on strathmorenow.com.
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the sky. Driven up and down the coast a few times. London, Paris, paradise. But ain't got much memory of the scenes. Come to think, I missed them all. And damn, babe.

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1: Today's bright and sunny with a high of 25 degrees. We've got a high of 31 tomorrow as the sun sticks around, and it's even sunnier on Wednesday with another high of 31. You can check out our full 5-day forecast by downloading our Strathmore Now app.
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1: Today we've got sunny skies with a high of 25 degrees. Tomorrow stays sunny with a high of 31, and it's looking about the same on Wednesday with more sun and another high of 31. You can see our next week of weather on strathmorenow.com.
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3: Today's bright and sunny with a high of 25 degrees. We've got a high of 31 tomorrow as the sun sticks around, and it's even sunnier on Wednesday with another high of 31. You can check out our full 5-day forecast by downloading our Strathmore Now app.
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2: Today we've got sunny skies with a high of 25 degrees. Tomorrow stays sunny with a high of 31, and it's looking about the same on Wednesday with more sun and another high of 31. You can see our next week of weather on strathmorenow.com.
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1: Today's bright and sunny with a high of 25 degrees. We've got a high of 31 tomorrow as the sun sticks around, and it's even sunnier on Wednesday with another high of 31. You can check out our full 5-day forecast by downloading our Strathmore Now app.
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1: Good morning, I am Jaden Kopsar with your local news update. Brooks RCMP are investigating after racial slur stickers were found on traffic signs and community mailboxes across the city. Officers responded to multiple reports on July 1st and are working to have the stickers removed. Police say they are trying to identify who was responsible, with no arrests announced so far. Mounties say hate-motivated acts have no place in the community and the investigation remains a priority. Anyone who saw suspicious activity or has surveillance footage from June 30th or July 1st is asked to contact Brooks RCMP. Chestermere Strathmore MLA Chantel DeYoung will seek re-election in Alberta's 2027 provincial election. The United Conservative Party announced DeYoung has been acclaimed as its candidate for the riding. DeYoung was first elected in the 2023 general election. She says she is excited to campaign and help advance the UCP platform under Premier Danielle Smith. Earlier this year, DeYoung was also appointed to Alberta's Treasury Board. The town of Strathmore's plan to replace the Centennial Civic Center doors is getting underway. Officials say work is expected to begin today and will result in a temporary closure of the main entrance. Residents are being asked to use the east side entrance to access both the Civic Center and Aquatic Center. The replacement is being funded through a $50,000 allocation from the town's Financial Stabilization Reserve. The fourth annual Lead by Example powwow is coming to Chestermere on Wednesday. The event is set to take place at John Peak Park and is free to attend. Organizer Melody, a young man, spoke more about the event.
2: If this is your first powwow, come out and be open to learning about First Nations culture and language, songs and dance.
1: The powwow was created in honor of Melody's son, Christian, who died several years ago in what she called an act of racism. And there's Dungeons & Dragons going on at the Strathmore Library this evening. The event is open for players of all ages. You can learn more about all of these stories and events by visiting strathmorenow.com. In other news, the federal government is investing $26 million into 17 clean energy projects across Alberta and Saskatchewan. Natural Resources Canada says the funding will support clean technology, reduce emissions, and modernize energy systems. An Airdrie RCMP officer fatally shot a man during an altercation on Highway 9 near Irokana. The Alberta Serious Incident Response Team has been called in to investigate the incident. And the Calgary Stampede is continuing throughout the week. Over the weekend, Alberta NDP leader Naheed Nenshi was among the political leaders who hosted pancake breakfasts.
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1: In the FIFA World Cup, Canada lost 3-0 to Morocco. In the MLB, the Toronto Blue Jays lost 4-0 to the Seattle Mariners. The Jays will now face the San Francisco Giants tonight at 7:45. In the CFL, the Calgary Stampeders return to the field this Saturday for a matchup with the Montreal Alouettes. And in local lacrosse, the Strathmore Junior Venom lost 11-8 to the Sun Devils. The Venom will try to bounce back against the Stingers on Friday at the Strathmore Family Center.
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1: Today is sunny with a high of 25 degrees. Tomorrow will reach a high of 30 with some more sunshine. And Wednesday will keep that sun around with a high of 32. Stay updated on the weather by checking out strathmorenow.com.
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0: Good morning. I'm Hunter Pratt on 104.5 More Country. Happy Monday. I hope you had a great weekend with all of this sun. That sun is going to continue throughout the week. So that is some great news. And side note, make sure to wear your sunscreen. If you have any photos or news tips, send me a text at 403-902-1111.
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10: Today calls for a high of 25 with clear conditions. Tomorrow will be sunny with a high of 30 degrees. And temperatures will warm up to a high of 32 on Wednesday with more sun. For more updates on local weather, visit strathmorenow.com.
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1: Back in the saddle on this Monday morning. I'm Hunter Pratt on More Country. I hope you got a chance to check out the Calgary Stampede over the weekend. On Thursday, we took Brandon and Jaden for their first time Stampede experience. 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
3: At this hour, roads around Strathmore and the surrounding area are all clear. Traffic is moving smoothly with no reported collisions or delays. For more information on traffic in the area, head over to strathmorenow.com.
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2: Good morning, I'm Jaden Cobsar with your local news update. Brooks RCMP are asking for the public's help after racial slur stickers were discovered in several locations throughout the city. The stickers were found attached to traffic signs and community mailboxes, prompting a police investigation. Officers say they are documenting the incidents, removing the material, and working to identify those responsible. Police stress that acts targeting people because of their race or ethnicity will not be tolerated. Investigators are encouraging anyone with information or security video to come forward as the investigation continues. Chantal DeYoung has secured the UCP nomination to represent Chestermere Strathmore in the next provincial election. The first-term MLA was acclaimed as the party's candidate ahead of 2027 campaign. In a social media post, DeYoung said she is looking forward to earning another mandate from voters. She said her focus will be supporting the UCP government's priorities heading into the election. DeYoung also serves on Alberta's Treasury Board, overseeing government spending and fiscal management. The city of Chestermere is launching a program to reduce the rising mosquito population following heavy rainfall in June. The city says it will use larvicide in standing water, including storm ponds, roadside ditches, and low-lying areas to prevent mosquito larvae from hatching. Officials say the larvicide is safe for people, pets, and wildlife when used as directed. Crews will continue to monitor mosquito activity throughout the summer. The Lead by Example powwow returns later this week. The event will be taking place at John Peake Park in Chestermere on Wednesday. Organizer Melody A. Youngman spoke about what the powwow has in store.
3: If you want to take pictures of the dancers, just ask them first. It's just common knowledge.
2: Melody created the powwow to honor her son Christian, who was killed several years ago. And the Strathmore Library is hosting Dungeons & Dragons this evening. The game is open for players of all ages and skill levels. You can learn more about everything going on in the area by heading to strathmorenow.com. And in other news, Ottawa is providing $26 million to support 17 clean energy projects in Alberta and Saskatchewan. The funding will help advance clean technology, improve energy infrastructure, and reduce greenhouse gas emissions. The Alberta Serious Incident Response Team is investigating after a man was fatally shot during a confrontation with an Airdrie RCMP officer near Irokana. The incident happened on Highway 9, and few details have been released as the investigation continues. And the 10-day Calgary Stampede remains underway. Political leaders from across the country spent the weekend attending Stampede events, including pancake breakfasts and community gatherings.
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2: In the FIFA World Cup, Canada's tournament run came to an end with a 3-0 loss to Morocco. In the MLB, the Toronto Blue Jays were shut out 4-0 by the Seattle Mariners. The Jays look to bounce back tonight as they open a series against the San Francisco Giants at 7:45. In the CFL, the Calgary Stampeders are back in action this Saturday when they face the Montreal Alouettes. And in local lacrosse, the Strathmore Junior Venom fell 11-8 to the Sun Devils. The Venom returned to the floor this Friday when they host the Stingers at the Strathmore Family Center.
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1: Today brings some sunshine along with a high of 25. By tomorrow, temperatures will rise to a high of 30 with clear skies. And Wednesday will have some sunshine with a high of 32 degrees. To see a full forecast, head to strathmorenow.com.
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2: At this hour, roads around Strathmore and the surrounding area are all clear. Traffic is moving smoothly with no reported collisions or delays. For more information on traffic in the area, head over to strathmorenow.com.
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2: Today has a high of 25 degrees with sunny skies. Tomorrow will stay clear with a high of 30, and we'll get a high of 32 on Wednesday with some more sun. For more on weather conditions, head to strathmorenow.com.
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0: I won't lie. I got pretty distracted from my work this morning. I'm Hunter Pratt on More Country. I was checking out our Duck Duck Jeep website page, and I got caught up playing Carnival Ducks when I really should have been doing other things, being productive, you know? Make sure to play it if you haven't yet. My high score right now, it's honestly, it's pretty bad. It's only at like 23, but try for yourself because you can beat me. And the best part is that you'll be entered to win that Jeep Cherokee Hybrid we are giving away at the end of the summer. Or you could text in right now.
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2: Concerns around a lack of livestock facilities at Real District in Regina may be solved. On Friday, Brant President Sean Semple announced an additional $8.5 million investment that will see a new structure on the grounds to house cattle since the Canada Centre won't be available for agribition.
3: Brant intends to preemptively honour that commitment, even though I'm not legally binding to do so, or nor do we have a deal done with the city yet.
2: Agribition President Carl Sauter.
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2: Canadian Western Agribition is only committed for another 2 years at Real District, but Sauter says once they've worked with Brant on this year's show, they'll have a better handle on a future deal. 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
1: Good morning, I am Jaden Kopsar with your local news update. Brooks RCMP are investigating after racial slur stickers were found on traffic signs and community mailboxes across the city. Officers responded to multiple reports on July 1st and are working to have the stickers removed. Police say they are trying to identify who was responsible, with no arrests announced so far. Mounties say hate-motivated acts have no place in the community and the investigation remains a priority. Anyone who saw suspicious activity or has surveillance footage from June 30th or July 1st is asked to contact Brooks RCMP. Chestermere Strathmore MLA Chantel DeYoung will seek re-election in Alberta's 2027 provincial election. The United Conservative Party announced DeYoung has been acclaimed as its candidate for the riding. DeYoung was first elected in the 2023 general election. She says she is excited to campaign and help advance the UCP platform under Premier Danielle Smith. Earlier this year, DeYoung was also appointed to Alberta's Treasury Board. The town of Strathmore's plan to replace the Centennial Civic Centre doors is getting underway. Officials say work is expected to begin today and will result in a temporary closure of the main entrance. Residents are being asked to use the east side entrance to access both the Civic Centre and Aquatic Centre. The replacement is being funded through a $50,000 allocation from the town's Financial Stabilization Reserve. The fourth annual Lead by Example powwow is coming to Chestermere on Wednesday. The event is set to take place at John Peake Park and is free to attend. Organizer Melody, a young man, spoke more about the event.
2: If this is your first powwow, come out and be open to learning about First Nations culture and language, songs and dance.
1: The powwow was created in honor of Melody's son, Christian, who died several years ago in what she called an act of racism. And there's Dungeons & Dragons going on at the Strathmore Library this evening. The event is open for players of all ages. You can learn more about all of these stories and events by visiting strathmorenow.com. In other news, the federal government is investing $26 million into 17 clean energy projects across Alberta and Saskatchewan. Natural Resources Canada says the funding will support clean technology, reduce emissions, and modernize energy systems. An Airdrie RCMP officer fatally shot a man during an altercation on Highway 9 near Irokana. The Alberta Serious Incident Response Team has been called in to investigate the incident. And the Calgary Stampede is continuing throughout the week. Over the weekend, Alberta NDP leader Naheed Nenshi was among the political leaders who hosted pancake breakfasts.
0: Strathmore Now Sports with A&E Motorsports. From the prairies to the mountains, they fuel your ride for the farm and for the adventure. Hit up aneracing.com today.
1: In the FIFA World Cup, Canada lost 3-0 to Morocco. In the MLB, the Toronto Blue Jays lost 4-0 to the Seattle Mariners. The Jays will now face the San Francisco Giants tonight at 7:45. In the CFL, the Calgary Stampeders return to the field this Saturday for a matchup with the Montreal Alouettes. And in local lacrosse, the Strathmore Junior Venom lost 11-8 to the Sun Devils. The Venom will try to bounce back against the Stingers on Friday at the Strathmore Family Center.
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1: Today is sunny.

0: with a high of 25 degrees. Tomorrow will reach a high of 30 with some more sunshine. And Wednesday will keep that sun around with a high of 32. Stay updated on the weather by checking out strathmorenow.com.
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0: More country. I'm Hunter Pratt. What was your first summer job? Most people might say they mowed lawns or painted houses, but my first summer job was very unique. I used to bake desserts and sell them at a farmer's market. So pretty unique, and a lot of life skills were learned, like how to make a profit and, of course, how to bake cookies when it's plus 30 outside and you don't have AC. But what about you? Let me know by leaving a comment on the More Country Facebook.
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3: Today calls for a high of 25 with clear conditions. Tomorrow will be sunny with a high of 30 degrees. And temperatures will warm up to a high of 32 on Wednesday with more sun. For more updates on local weather, visit strathmorenow.com.
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0: More country. I'm Hunter Pratt. We're hanging out with Jennifer Frazier. She got that golden buzzer on America's Got Talent for her awesome performance with the Acro Canine Crew. So, the Acro Canine Crew, you guys went on America's Got Talent. Not only did you do well, you got the golden buzzer. How did you feel when you got that golden buzzer?
1: Well, considering it was the very first golden buzzer given in AGT history for a dog act, it felt pretty good.
0: Man, I can't imagine. And tell me, what goes into making each performance possible?
1: Well, I spent 2 or 3 years just training the dogs to be able to work with specific tricks and do body work and work off of other people. So that took years of developing the dogs and the training methods for that. And then it came down to finding the right team to pair with my dogs. And I found one in Edmonton, and we got together and we started training.
0: Awesome. And you guys work like a charm.
1: Yeah, it was amazing.
0: We're hanging out with Jennifer Frazier talking all about the Acro Canine Crew and America's Got Talent. We've got more coming up.
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3: At this hour, roads around Strathmore and the surrounding area are all clear. Traffic is moving smoothly with no reported collisions or delays. For more information on traffic in the area, head over to strathmorenow.com.
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1: Good morning, I'm Jaden Kobsar with your local news update. Brooks RCMP are asking for the public's help after racial slur stickers were discovered in several locations throughout the city. The stickers were found attached to traffic signs and community mailboxes, prompting a police investigation. Officers say they are documenting the incidents, removing the material, and working to identify those responsible. Police stress that acts targeting people because of their race or ethnicity will not be tolerated. Investigators are encouraging anyone with information or security video to come forward as the investigation continues. Chantal DeYoung has secured the UCP nomination to represent Chestermere Strathmore in the next provincial election. The first-term MLA was acclaimed as the party's candidate ahead of 2027 campaign. In a social media post, DeYoung said she is looking forward to earning another mandate from voters. She said her focus will be supporting the UCP government's priorities heading into the election. DeYoung also serves on Alberta's Treasury Board, overseeing government spending and fiscal management. The city of Chestermere is launching a program to reduce the rising mosquito population following heavy rainfall in June. The city says it will use larvicide in standing water, including storm ponds, roadside ditches, and low-lying areas to prevent mosquito larvae from hatching. Officials say the larvicide is safe for people, pets, and wildlife when used as directed. Crews will continue to monitor mosquito activity throughout the summer. The Lead by Example Powwow returns later this week. The event will be taking place at John Peak Park in Chestermere on Wednesday. Organizer Melody, a young man, spoke about what the powwow has in store.
2: If you want to take pictures of the dancers, just ask them first. It's just common knowledge.
1: Melody created the powwow to honor her son Christian, who was killed several years ago. And the Strathmore Library is hosting Dungeons & Dragons this evening. The game is open for players of all ages and skill levels. You can learn more about everything going on in the area by heading to strathmorenow.com. And in other news, Ottawa is providing $26 million to support 17 clean energy projects in Alberta and Saskatchewan. The funding will help advance clean technology, improve energy infrastructure, and reduce greenhouse gas emissions. The Alberta Series

0: Incident response team is investigating after a man was fatally shot during a confrontation with an Airdrie RCMP officer near Araucana. The incident happened on Highway 9 and few details have been released as the investigation continues. And the 10-day Calgary Stampede remains underway. Political leaders from across the country spent the weekend attending Stampede events, including pancake breakfasts and community gatherings.
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0: In the FIFA World Cup, Canada's tournament run came to an end with a 3-0 loss to Morocco. In the MLB, the Toronto Blue Jays were shut out 4-0 by the Seattle Mariners. The Jays look to bounce back tonight as they open a series against the San Francisco Giants at 7:45. In the CFL, the Calgary Stampeders are back in action this Saturday when they face the Montreal Alouettes. And in local lacrosse, the Strathmore Junior Venom fell 11-8 to the Sun Devils. The Venom returned to the floor this Friday when they host the Stingers at the Strathmore Family Center.
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0: Today brings some sunshine along with a high of 25. By tomorrow, temperatures will rise to a high of 30 with clear skies. And Wednesday will have some sunshine with a high of 32 degrees. To see a full forecast, head to strathmorenow.com.
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0: Raise them up. Happy Monday. More country. I'm Hunter Pratt. We're talking with Jennifer Frazier from the Acro Canine Crew. They got that golden buzzer on America's Got Talent, and they're raising money to keep these performances going.
1: We decided that we're actually looking for sponsors and investors instead. So we want to promote businesses. We want to find businesses that are dog related or dance related or just Canadian related who want to support us and advertise with us and collaborate with us in order to get the funds that we need in order to move forward in the competition.
0: Totally. If someone wants to sponsor, where can they look to find it?
1: All of our social hashtags are Acro Canine Crew. So canine is spelled out. It's not the letter and the number. So Acro Canine Crew on any social media. We also have a website called creativecaninproductions.com. So that has all of my information to be able to reach out and contact me with any sponsorship ideas.
0: Perfect. And when is your next performance?
1: We will be going down to LA to do the live shows in August, but we're actually performing at West Edmonton Mall July 31st, 2:30, 3:30, and 4:30 at the Ice Palace.
0: Perfect. Thanks for letting us know, Jennifer. We can't wait to see you guys perform once again on America's Got Talent.
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3: At this hour, roads around Strathmore and the surrounding area are all clear. Traffic is moving smoothly with no reported collisions or delays. For more information on traffic in the area, head over to strathmorenow.com.
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7: Today has a high of 25 degrees with sunny skies. Tomorrow will stay clear with a high of 30, and we'll get a high of 32 on Wednesday with some more sun. For more on weather conditions, head to strathmorenow.com.
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0: What was your first summer job? I'm Hunter Pratt on 104.5 More Country. It is +8 outside, and I asked you via the More Country Facebook. I guess it's very fitting that a few of your first jobs were working at the Calgary Stampede, whether that was the concession or the show homes. I gotta be honest, those Calgary Stampede workers are truly the forefront to all the chaos. And the craziest part is they have 11-year-olds handling some of the most crazy scenarios, like arguing with the Karen over the price of mini donuts. For those 10 days in July, they are the essential workers in the city on the forefront. And honestly, I don't think they get enough credit.
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1: Good morning, I am Jaden Kobsar with your local news update. Brooks RCMP are investigating after racial slur stickers were found on traffic signs and community mailboxes across the city. Officers responded to multiple reports on July 1st and are working to have the stickers removed. Police say they are trying to identify who was responsible, with no arrests announced so far. Mounties say hate-motivated acts have no place in the community and the investigation remains a priority. Anyone who saw suspicious activity or has surveillance footage from June 30th or July 1st is asked to contact Brooks RCMP. Chestermere Strathmore MLA Chantel DeYoung will seek re-election in Alberta's 2027 provincial election. The United Conservative Party announced DeYoung has been acclaimed as its candidate for the riding. DeYoung was first elected in the 2023 general election. She says she is excited to campaign and help advance the UCP platform under Premier Danielle Smith. Earlier this year, DeYoung was also appointed to Alberta's Treasury Board. The town of Strathmore's plan to replace the Centennial Civic Center doors is getting underway. Officials say work is expected to begin today and will result in a temporary closure of the main entrance. Residents are being asked to use the east side entrance to access both the Civic Center and Aquatic Center. The replacement is being funded through a $50,000 allocation from the town's Financial Stabilization Reserve. The fourth annual Lead by Example powwow is coming to Chestermere on Wednesday. The event is set to take place at John Peake Park and is free to attend. Organizer Melody, a young man, spoke more about the event.
2: If this is your first powwow, come out and be open to learning about

0: First Nations culture and language, songs and dance.
1: The powwow was created in honor of Melody's son Christian, who died several years ago in what she called an act of racism. And there's Dungeons & Dragons going on at the Strathmore Library this evening. The event is open for players of all ages. You can learn more about all of these stories and events by visiting strathmorenow.com. In other news, the federal government is investing $26 million into 17 clean energy projects across Alberta and Saskatchewan. Natural Resources Canada says the

0: Funding will support clean technology, reduce emissions, and modernize energy systems. An Airdrie RCMP officer fatally shot a man during an altercation on Highway 9 near Irokana. The Alberta Serious Incident Response Team has been called in to investigate the incident. And the Calgary Stampede is continuing throughout the week. Over the weekend, Alberta NDP leader Naheed Nenshi was among the political leaders who hosted pancake breakfasts.
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0: In the FIFA World Cup, Canada lost 3-0 to Morocco. In the MLB, the Toronto Blue Jays lost 4-0 to the Seattle Mariners. The Jays will now face the San Francisco Giants tonight at 7:45. In the CFL, the Calgary Stampeders return to the field this Saturday for a matchup with the Montreal Alouettes. And in local lacrosse, the Strathmore Junior Venom lost 11-8 to the Sun Devils. The Venom will try to bounce back against the Stingers on Friday at the Strathmore Family Center.
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0: Today is sunny with a high of 25 degrees. Tomorrow will reach a high of 30 with some more sunshine. And Wednesday will keep that sun around with a high of 32. Stay updated on the weather by checking out strathmorenow.com.
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0: Good morning. I'm Hunter Pratt on 104.5 More Country. We're in full swing of the Calgary Stampede, and you already know it can get pretty chaotic. Last week, I took the news team for their first time Stampede experience, and we played Stampede Bingo, which I think I should trademark because it was so much fun to play. We have the full video on the More Country Facebook page, which includes a food review of ginger beef pierogies. Is that as good as it sounds? Go find out.
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9: Today calls for a high of 25 with clear conditions. Tomorrow will be sunny with a high of 30 degrees. And temperatures will warm up to a high of 32 on Wednesday with more sun. For more updates on local weather, visit strathmorenow.com.
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0: To say that the mosquitoes are bad this year, that's an understatement. They're terrible. I'm Hunter Pratt on 104.5 More Country. I was in the city all weekend, and you know, with all the pollution in the air over there, there really has never been mosquitoes around in the past, but not this year. They have adapted, and they are as lethal as ever. They're so bad that Chestermere is implementing a mosquito control program. They're going to try and get to the root of this problem, and with all the bites on my legs, you know, I can't thank them enough. Check out the details on this mosquito initiative on strathmorenow.com.
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0: this hour, roads around Strathmore and the surrounding area are all clear. Traffic is moving smoothly with no reported collisions or delays. For more information on traffic in the area, head over to strathmorenow.com.
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1: Good morning, I'm Jaden Cobstar with your local news update. Brooks RCMP are asking for the public's help after racial slur stickers were discovered in several locations throughout the city. The stickers were found attached to traffic signs and community mailboxes, prompting a police investigation. Officers say they are documenting the incidents, removing the material, and working to identify those responsible. Police stress that acts targeting people because of their race or ethnicity will not be tolerated. Investigators are encouraging anyone with information or security video to come forward as the investigation continues. Chantelle DeYoung has secured the UCP nomination to represent Chestermere Strathmore in the next provincial election. The first-term MLA was acclaimed as the party's candidate ahead of 2027 campaign. In a social media post, DeYoung said she is looking forward to earning another mandate from voters. She said her focus will be supporting the UCP government's priorities heading into the election. DeYoung also serves on Alberta's Treasury Board, overseeing government spending and fiscal management. The city of Chestermere is launching a program to reduce the rising mosquito population following heavy rainfall in June. The city says it will use larvicide in standing water, including storm ponds, roadside ditches, and low-lying areas to prevent mosquito larvae from hatching. Officials say the larvicide is safe for people, pets, and wildlife when used as directed. Crews will continue to monitor mosquito activity throughout the summer. The Lead by Example Powwow returns later this week. The event will be taking place at John Peak Park in Chestermere on Wednesday. Organizer Melody, a young man, spoke about what the powwow has in store.
2: If you want to take pictures of the dancers, just ask them first. It's just common knowledge.
1: Melody created the powwow to honor her son Christian, who was killed several years ago. And the Strathmore Library is hosting Dungeons & Dragons this evening. The game is open for players of all ages and skill levels. You can learn more about everything going on in the area by heading to strathmorenow.com. And in other news, Ottawa is providing $26 million to support 17 clean energy projects in Alberta and Saskatchewan. The funding will help advance clean technology, improve energy infrastructure, and reduce greenhouse gas emissions. The Alberta Serious Incident Response Team is investigating after a man was fatally shot during a confrontation with an Airdrie RCMP officer near Irokana. The incident happened on Highway 9 and few details have been released as the investigation continues. And the 10-day Calgary Stampede remains underway. Political leaders from across the country spent the weekend attending Stampede events, including pancake breakfasts and community gatherings.
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1: In the FIFA World Cup, Canada's tournament run came to an end with a 3-0 loss to Morocco. In the MLB, the Toronto Blue Jays were shut out 4-0 by the Seattle Mariners. The Jays look to bounce back tonight as they open a series against the San Francisco Giants at 7:45. In the CFL, the Calgary Stampeders are back in action this Saturday when they face the Montreal Alouettes. And in local lacrosse, the Strathmore Junior Venom fell 11-8 to the Sun Devils. The Venom returned to the floor this Friday when they host the Stingers at the Strathmore Family Center.
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1: Today brings some sunshine along with a high of 25. By tomorrow, temperatures will rise to a high of 30 with clear skies. And Wednesday will have some sunshine with a high of 32 degrees. To see a full forecast, head to strathmorenow.com.
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0: are talking about summer jobs this morning. I'm Hunter Pratt on More Country. What was your first one? Melissa, she said her first job was at Arby's. She applied for it and got the job the same day. And you know what? It was probably so urgent because they were short staffed, but honestly, that's how quick all workplaces should hire. Like, don't make me wait by the phone like you're my high school crush just to find out if I'm going to be making minimum wage or not. What was your first job? Comment on the More Country Facebook.
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2: At this hour, roads around Strathmore and the surrounding area are all clear. Traffic is moving smoothly with no reported collisions or delays. For more information on traffic in the area, head over to strathmorenow.com.
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13: Today has a high of 25 degrees with sunny skies. Tomorrow will stay clear with a high of 30, and we'll get a high of 32 on Wednesday with some more sun. For more on weather conditions, head to strathmorenow.com.
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I hope you had a lot of stampede fun over the weekend. You're listening to Hunter Pratt on More Country. It is plus 14, and I know that it's Monday, but hey, there are still tons of stampede fun that you can have today. As always, there's the rodeo today. There's also the Calgary Stampede Powwow going on this afternoon. But for all the parents, there is a Paw Patrol meet and greet at 12:30, so the kids can meet the gigantic version of the puppies from the show. By the way, Marshall is my favorite. 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
1: Good morning, I am Jaden Kobsar with your local news update. Brooks RCMP are investigating after racial slur stickers were found on traffic signs and community mailboxes across the city. Officers responded to multiple reports on July 1st and are working to have the stickers removed. Police say they are trying to identify who was responsible, with no arrests announced so far. Mounties say hate-motivated acts have no place in the community and the investigation remains a priority. Anyone who saw suspicious activity or has surveillance footage from June 30th or July 1st is asked to contact Brooks RCMP. Chestermere Strathmore MLA Chantel DeYoung will seek re-election in Alberta's 2027 provincial election. The United Conservative Party announced DeYoung has been acclaimed as its candidate for the riding. DeYoung was first elected in the 2023 general election. She says she is excited to campaign and help advance the UCP platform under Premier Danielle Smith. Earlier this year, DeYoung was also appointed to Alberta's Treasury Board. The town of Strathmore's plan to replace the Centennial Civic Center doors is getting underway. Officials say work is expected to begin today and will result in a temporary closure of the main entrance. Residents are being asked to use the east side entrance to access both the Civic Center and Aquatic Center. The replacement is being funded through a $50,000 allocation from the town's Financial Stabilization Reserve. The fourth annual Lead by Example powwow is coming to Chestermere on Wednesday. The event is set to take place at John Peake Park and is free to attend. Organizer Melody, a young man, spoke more about the event.
2: If this is your first powwow, come out and be open to learning about First Nations culture and language, songs and dance.
1: The powwow was created in honor of Melody's son, Christian, who died several years ago in what she called an act of racism. And there's Dungeons & Dragons going on at the Strathmore Library this evening. The event is open for players of all ages. You can learn more about all of these stories and events by visiting strathmorenow.com. In other news, the federal government is investing $26 million into 17 clean energy projects across Alberta and Saskatchewan. Natural Resources Canada says the funding will support clean technology, reduce emissions, and modernize energy systems. An Airdrie RCMP officer fatally shot a man during an altercation on Highway 9 near Irokana. The Alberta Serious Incident Response Team has been called in to investigate the incident. And the Calgary Stampede is continuing.

0: swing throughout the week. Over the weekend, Alberta NDP leader Naheed Nenshi was among the political leaders who hosted pancake breakfasts.
1: Strathmore Now Sports.
0: In the FIFA World Cup, Canada lost 3-0 to Morocco. In the MLB, the Toronto Blue Jays lost 4-0 to the Seattle Mariners. The Jays will now face the San Francisco Giants tonight at 7:45. In the CFL, the Calgary Stampeders return to the field this Saturday for a matchup with the Montreal Alouettes. And in local lacrosse, the Strathmore Junior Venom lost 11-8 to the Sun Devils. The Venom will try to bounce back against the Stingers on Friday at the Strathmore Family Center.
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0: Today is sunny with a high of 25 degrees. Tomorrow will reach a high of 30 with some more sunshine. And Wednesday will keep that sun around with a high of 32. Stay updated on the weather by checking out strathmorenow.com.
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Tim Hicks. Happy Monday. I'm Hunter Pratt. Coming up, we're talking with Jennifer Frazier all about America's Got Talent. Here's Riley Green on More Country.

0: too.
1: Josh Ross, happy Monday. You're listening to More Country with Hunter Pratt. We're talking with Jennifer Fraser. She's with the Acro K9 crew, who got the golden buzzer on America's Got Talent. Jennifer, how did it feel when you got that golden buzzer?
2: Well, considering it was the very first golden buzzer given in AGT history for a dog act, it felt pretty good.
1: Man, I can imagine. And tell me, what goes into making each performance possible?
2: Well, I spent 2 or 3 years just training the dogs to be able to work with, specific tricks and do body work and work off of other people. So that took years of developing the dogs and the training methods for that. And then it came down to finding the right team to pair with my dogs. And I found one in Edmonton, and we got together and we started training.
1: Awesome. And you guys work like a charm.
2: Yeah, it was amazing.
1: Awesome. Thanks so much, Jennifer. We have more coming up from her in about 15 minutes. We're talking all about the Acro K9 crew.
3: 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Quiet.
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7: Today calls for a high of 25 with clear conditions. Tomorrow will be sunny with a high of 30 degrees. And temperatures will warm up to a high of 32 on Wednesday with more sun. For more updates on local weather, visit strathmorenow.com.
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on the Water, James Barker Band. I'm Hunter Pratt. Coming up, we're talking with Jennifer Fraser all about the golden buzzer she got on America's Got Talent. Here's Jordan Davis on

0: We're hanging out with Jennifer Fraser. I'm Hunter Pratt on 104.5 More Country. She got the golden buzzer at America's Got Talent through her performances with the Acro K9 crew. Now, Jennifer, I know you had a GoFundMe page and are looking for some support. Tell us more.
1: We decided that we're actually looking for sponsors and investors instead. So we want to promote businesses. We want to find businesses that are dog related or dance related or just Canadian related who want to support us and advertise with us and collaborate with us in order to get the funds that we need in order to move forward in the competition.
0: Totally. If someone wants to sponsor, where can they look to find it?
1: All of our social hashtags are Acro K9 Crew. So K9 is spelled out. It's not the letter and the number. So Acro K9 Crew on any social media. We also have a website called creativek9productions.com. So that has all of my information to be able to reach out and contact me with any sponsorship ideas.
0: Perfect. And when is your next performance?
1: We will be going down to LA.

0: to do the live shows in August, but we're actually performing at West Edmonton Mall July 31st, 2:30, 3:30, and 4:30 at the Ice Palace.
1: Awesome. Thanks so much, Jennifer, for stopping by to be on the show today. We'll be cheering you on for America's Got Talent.
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11: Today has a high of 25 degrees with sunny skies. Tomorrow will stay clear with a high of 30, and we'll get a high of 32 on Wednesday with some more sun. For more on weather conditions, head to strathmorenow.com.
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0: I won't lie. This morning, I got pretty distracted from my work. I'm Hunter Pratt on More Country. I was checking out our Duck Duck Jeep website page. 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But make sure to play it if you haven't yet, because it's obviously super fun and distracting. My high score right now, it's pretty bad. It's only at 25, but try for yourself, because the best part, you'll be entered to win that Jeep Cherokee Hybrid at the end of the summer, or you could text in right now.
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1: Good morning, I'm Jaden Klobsar with your local news update. Brooks RCMP are asking for the public's help after racial slur stickers were discovered in several locations throughout the city. The stickers were found attached to traffic signs and community mailboxes, prompting a police investigation. Officers say they are documenting the incidents, removing the material, and working to identify those responsible. Police stress that acts targeting people because of their race or ethnicity will not be tolerated. Investigators are encouraging anyone with information or security video to come forward as the investigation continues. Chantal DeYoung has secured the UCP nomination to represent Chestermere Strathmore in the next provincial election. The first-term MLA was acclaimed as the party's candidate ahead of 2027 campaign. In a social media post, DeYoung said she is looking forward to earning another mandate from voters. She said her focus will be supporting the UCP government's priorities heading into the election. DeYoung also serves on Alberta's Treasury Board, overseeing government spending and fiscal management. The city of Chestermere is launching a program to reduce the rising mosquito population following heavy rainfall in June. The city says it will use larvicide in standing water, including storm ponds, roadside ditches, and low-lying areas to prevent mosquito larvae from hatching. Officials say the larvicide is safe for people, pets, and wildlife when used as directed. Crews will continue to monitor mosquito activity throughout the summer. The Lead by Example Powwow returns later this week. The event will be taking place at John Peak Park in Chestermere on Wednesday. Organizer Melody, a young man, spoke about what the powwow has in store.
2: If you want to take pictures of the dancers, just ask them first. It's just common knowledge.
1: Melody created the powwow to honor her son Christian, who was killed several years ago. And the Strathmore Library is hosting Dungeons & Dragons this evening. The game is open for players of all ages and skill levels. You can learn more about everything going on in the area by heading to strathmorenow.com. And in other news, Ottawa is providing $26 million to support 17 clean energy projects in Alberta and Saskatchewan. The funding will help advance clean technology, improve energy infrastructure, and reduce greenhouse gas emissions. The Alberta Serious Incident Response Team is investigating after a man was fatally shot during a confrontation with an Airdrie RCMP officer near Irokana. The incident happened on Highway 9 and few details have been released as the investigation continues. And the 10-day Calgary Stampede remains underway. Political leaders from across the country spent the weekend attending Stampede events, including pancake breakfasts and community gatherings.
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1: In the FIFA World Cup, Canada's tournament run came to an end with a 3-0 loss to Morocco. In the MLB, the Toronto Blue Jays were shut out 4-0 by the Seattle Mariners. The Jays look to bounce back tonight as they open a series against the San Francisco Giants at 7:45. In the CFL, the Calgary Stampeders are back in action this Saturday when they face the Montreal Alouettes. And in local lacrosse, the Strathmore Junior Venom fell 11-8 to the Sun Devils. The Venom returned to the floor this Friday when they host the Stingers at the Strathmore Family Center.
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1: Today brings some sunshine along with a high of 25. By tomorrow, temperatures will rise to a high of 30 with clear skies. And Wednesday will have some sunshine with a high of 32 degrees. To see a full forecast, head to strathmorenow.com.
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Hi, Valley. I'm Hunter Pratt. What was your first summer job? You're listening to More Country. It is plus 16. I asked you via the More Country Facebook page. I guess it's very fitting that a few of your first jobs were working at the Calgary Stampede, whether that was at the concession or at the show homes. And I got to be honest, those Calgary Stampede workers are truly at the forefront of all the chaos. And the craziest part, they have 12-year-olds handling some of the craziest scenarios, like arguing with the Karen over the prices of mini donuts. I've been there. For those 10 days in July, they are the essential workers on the forefront. And honestly, I don't think they get enough credit.

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3: Today calls for a high of 25 with clear conditions. Tomorrow will be sunny with a high of 30 degrees. And temperatures will warm up to a high of 32 on Wednesday with more sun. For more updates on local weather, visit strathmorenow.com.
2: From I'm staying in tonight to front row at a rodeo concert, she understands. 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

104.5 More Country. So Canada is officially out of the World Cup. I'm Hunter Pratt, and on Saturday, they took a loss to Morocco 3-0 for the competition. But honestly, we should be proud because Canada has never made it this far in the World Cup. And well, let's be honest, we aren't really known for soccer. So I think we did our best. Remember?

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2: Today has a high of 25 degrees with sunny skies. Tomorrow will stay clear with a high of 30, and we'll get a high of 32 on Wednesday with some more sun. For more on weather conditions, head to strathmorenow.com.
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1: Good morning, I am Jaden Kopsar with your local news update. Brooks RCMP are investigating after racial slur stickers were found on traffic signs and community mailboxes across the city. Officers responded to multiple reports on July 1st and are working to have the stickers removed. Police say they are trying to identify who was responsible, with no arrests announced so far. Mounties say hate-motivated acts have no place in the community and the investigation remains a priority. Anyone who saw suspicious activity or has surveillance footage from June 30th or July 1st is asked to contact Brooks RCMP. Chestermere Strathmore MLA Chantel DeYoung will seek re-election in Alberta's 2027 provincial election. The United Conservative Party announced DeYoung has been acclaimed as its candidate for the riding. DeYoung was first elected in the 2023 general election. She says she is excited to campaign and help advance the UCP platform under Premier Danielle Smith. Earlier this year, DeYoung was also appointed to Alberta's Treasury Board. The town of Strathmore's plan to replace the Centennial Civic Center doors is getting underway. Officials say work is expected to begin today and will result in a temporary closure of the main entrance. Residents are being asked to use the east side entrance to access both the Civic Center and Aquatic Center. The replacement is being funded through a $50,000 allocation from the town's financial

0: Financial Stabilization Reserve. The fourth annual Lead by Example powwow is coming to Chestermere on Wednesday. The event is set to take place at John Peake Park and is free to attend. Organizer Melody, a young man, spoke more about the event.
1: If this is your first powwow, come out and be open to learning about First Nations culture and language, songs and dance.
0: The powwow was created in honor of Melody's son, Christian, who died several years ago in what she called an act of racism. And there's Dungeons & Dragons going on at the Strathmore Library this evening. The event is open for players of all ages. You can learn more about all of these stories and events by visiting strathmorenow.com. In other news, the federal government is investing $26 million into 17 clean energy projects across Alberta and Saskatchewan. Natural Resources Canada says the funding will support clean technology, reduce emissions, and modernize energy systems. An Airdrie RCMP officer fatally shot a man during an altercation on Highway 9 near Irokana. The Alberta Serious Incident Response Team has been called in to investigate the incident. And the Calgary Stampede is continuing throughout the week. Over the weekend, Alberta NDP leader Naheed Nenshi was among the political leaders who hosted pancake breakfasts.
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0: In the FIFA World Cup, Canada lost 3-0 to Morocco. In the MLB, the Toronto Blue Jays lost 4-0 to the Seattle Mariners. The Jays will now face the San Francisco Giants tonight at 7:45. In the CFL, the Calgary Stampeders return to the field this Saturday for a matchup with the Montreal Alouettes. And in local lacrosse, the Strathmore Junior Venom lost 11-8 to the Sun Devils. The Venom will try to bounce back against the Stingers on Friday at the Strathmore Family Center.
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0: Today is sunny with a high of 25 degrees. Tomorrow will reach a high of 30 with some more sunshine. And Wednesday will keep that sun around with a high of 32. Stay updated on the weather by checking out strathmorenow.com.
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7: Today calls for a high of 25 with clear conditions. Tomorrow will be sunny with a high of 30 degrees. And temperatures will warm up to a high of 32 on Wednesday with more sun. For more updates on local weather, visit strathmorenow.com.
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1: The mosquitoes this year are kind of bad. Actually, no, they're pretty bad. I'm Hunter Pratt. It is plus 18. You're listening to More Country. And I was in the city all weekend for the Calgary Stampede. You know, with the pollution in the air over there in the past, there hasn't been that many mosquitoes around. But this year, somehow they have adapted and they are as lethal as ever. They're so bad that the city of Chestermere is implementing a mosquito control program. They're going to try and get to the root of this problem. And with all the bites on my legs, you know what? I can't thank them enough. I hope they figure it out. Check out the details on their initiative on Strathmore Now.

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8: Today has a high of 25 degrees with sunny skies. Tomorrow will stay clear with a high of 30, and we'll get a high of 32 on Wednesday with some more sun. For more on weather conditions, head to strathmorenow.com.
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0: I hope you're having a good Monday. You're listening to 104.5 More Country. I'm Hunter Pratt. It is plus 18. We're expecting a gorgeous week ahead, which is perfect because it is the Calgary Stampede. I'm going to go check it out in a bit. Have a great rest of your day. You'll hear from me tomorrow.
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2: A series of powerful storm systems moving across the prairies this weekend. Tyson Ryerchuk, president of the Canadian Crop Hail Association, says storms stretch from Alberta through Saskatchewan and into Manitoba. He says the size and concentration of hail activity will vary as far as where you were in the intensity of the storm.
3: Systems that we've seen roll in here over the past couple of days, traditionally on the outskirts of them would see smaller pea-sized type hail, whereas in the center of these systems we are seeing much larger, up to the size of golf balls. Typically what you see is with a golf ball size hail, it's falling in smaller concentrations than you would see on the outskirts, where you'd see the pea-sized hail, where the volume of the hail falling would be a lot harder. Now that being said, they can both, create the same amount of damage.
2: He says assessing crop losses will be complicated, noting that they're also dealing with flooded roads and washouts. For Golden West, I'm Glendalee Allen Vossler.
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1: I'm Brandon Zebiak with your local news update. Brooks RCMP have laid multiple charges following an incident involving two intoxicated men and a taxi driver. Police say one of the men allegedly spit at the driver before both men were arrested for public intoxication. RCMP say the man later pushed an officer and grabbed at their throat while being processed at the detachment, leaving a second officer with scratches. Hassan Mahad is charged with two counts of assaulting a peace officer and one count of resisting a peace officer. Happy Cat Sanctuary received a boost on Canada Day, picking up a new vehicle and a donation through the Country for Critters campaign. The organization says the vehicle will help with transporting cats and picking up supplies after previously relying on volunteer vehicles. Owner Michelle Shave spoke more about the support from the community.
2: All the donations, all the support, everything that people do to help us help the cats, it just keeps us going every day.

0: and we couldn't be more grateful for truly everything.
1: The donation will help support veterinary costs for kittens expected to be put up for adoption. The fourth annual Lead by Example Powwow is coming to Chestermere on Wednesday. The event is set to take place at John Peak Park and is free to attend. Organizer Melody A Young Man Hunt spoke more about the event.
2: If this is your first powwow, come out and be open to learning about First Nations culture and language, songs and dance.
1: The powwow was created in honor of Melody's son Christian, who had died several years ago in what she called an act of racism. The city of Chestermere has been named one of Alberta's best places to live outside of Calgary and Edmonton in a new World Atlas ranking. The community was included on the publication's list of the 8 best places to live in Alberta in 2026. World Atlas cited Chestermere Lake, year-round recreational opportunities, the city's rapid growth, and its proximity to Calgary as reasons for the ranking. Other communities on the list include Cochrane, St. Albert, Beaumont, Canmore, Okotoks, Medicine Hat, and Spruce Grove. And Mother Goose in the Park returns tomorrow, hosted by the Strathmore Municipal Library, Trellis, and Five for Life. The program for young children will be held at Kinsman Park beginning at 10 a.m. For more details on this story and others, visit strathmorenow.com. In other news, Doug Ford and Daniel Smith have announced a new route for an oil pipeline between Ontario and Alberta. The proposed pipeline would move about 500,000 barrels of oil per day. Danielle Smith was also flipping pancakes at the Stampede Breakfast in Calgary. The event will bring in thousands for a pancake breakfast ahead of the greatest rodeo on Earth. And Canada has chosen a German company to build a new submarine fleet. The company currently builds around 70% of NATO's submarines.
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1: In Major League Baseball, the Toronto Blue Jays are hosting the San Francisco Giants at 7:45 this evening. In CFL news, the Calgary Stampeders are up against the Montreal Alouettes on Saturday evening. 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As for local baseball, the U13-3 Strathmore Reds earned their first win of the season over the weekend. They earned their first dub after a game against Coronation.
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1: Today we've got sunny skies along with a high of 25 degrees. Tomorrow keeps the sun around as temperatures reach a high of 30, and Wednesday stays hot with a high of 32. You can see the next week of weather by heading to strathmorenow.com.
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Mealtown Sunshine Spree. Hey, good afternoon. I'm Dara in for Sharon Church this fantastic Monday. Loving every second of the fact that it's summer. July is here. It's got a special feel to it. We've got music coming up from Ella Langley right now. It's Garth Brooks standing outside the fire.

0: Ella Langley and Morgan Wallen, I can't love you anymore. It's 20 after 12. I'm Dara, filling in for Sharon this fantastic Monday. Hope you got a chance to enjoy the weekend. The first weekend of July, it is always jam-packed, right? We've got so much on the go in those opening days of July, and then we just kind of sprinkle it with other things the rest of the summer. A lot of music festivals underway already. I love that. I haven't actually been to a music festival in quite some time. Once you hit a certain age, you kind of start questioning whether or not it's a good idea. I have decided probably not my best idea. Might go to one, though. I've got a couple on my list for later this summer that I might just squeeze my way into.
1: The strength of our community comes from the people who shape it. 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
9: Today we've got sunny skies with a high of 25 degrees. We've got a high of 30 tomorrow as the sun sticks around, and things heat up even more on Wednesday, bringing in a high of 32. You can take a look at local weather conditions by heading to strathmorenow.com.
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this Monday afternoon. Hope you are enjoying every second of it. We got music coming up in just a moment from Shaboozey and Jelly Roll. Right now, it's Tay Bay. That's Gonna Leave a Memory.

0: Shaboozy and Jelly Roll, it's Amen. I'm Dara. Good afternoon. Filling in for Sharon Church all week long. Yes, looking forward to keeping you company. July is here. Summer vacation for the kids, at least. I know, parents have to work. July felt a lot different as a kid. I remember looking forward to the summer so very, very much. And just like all this free time, and we can go play outside, and we're going to eat watermelon, we're going to do all these things as a kid. But as an adult, it takes on a very, very different feel. Don't get me wrong, I'm still loving every second of it, and I'm still pigging out on watermelon, but there's this inkling, you know, you're sitting inside, and you're working, and the sun is shining, and you're like, I just want to go to the lake. We'll get there eventually.
1: All right, here we go. Rolling sound. Quiet.
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10: Today calls for a high of 25 with a whole lot of sun. We've got more sun tomorrow as temperatures reach a high of 30, and Wednesday keeps getting warmer with a high of 32 degrees. Download our Strathmore Now app to take a look at the next week of weather.
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0: Dallas Smith. It's Fixer Upper. How's it going? I'm Dara. Good afternoon. Just about 1 o'clock coming up. Before we hit 1, we'll hear from Riley Green.
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1: I'm Brandon Zebiak with your local news update. A late-night incident in Brooks has resulted in multiple charges against a man. RCMP say officers responded to reports of two intoxicated men refusing to leave a taxi before both were arrested. Police allege one of the men later pushed an officer, grabbed at their throat, and a second officer suffered scratches during the struggle. Hassan Mahat is facing two counts of assaulting a peace officer and one count of resisting a peace officer. Happy Cat Sanctuary is celebrating a Canada Day boost after receiving a new vehicle and donation through the Country for Critters campaign. The Strathmore area organization says the vehicle will be used to support rescue work and transport supplies, which is often relied on volunteer drivers. Owner Michelle Shave

0: spoke on the result of winning the car.
1: Really, every rescue is going to become easier because for over 20 years, we've all relied on our own personal vehicles, and they can get pretty worn down.
0: The donation will go towards veterinary care for kittens preparing for adoption. Brooks RCMP are investigating after racial slur stickers were found on traffic signs and community mailboxes across the city. Officers responded to multiple reports on July 1st and are working to have the stickers removed. Police say they're trying to identify who was responsible, with no arrests announced so far. Mounties say hate-motivated acts have no place in the community and the investigation remains a priority. Anyone who saw suspicious activity or have surveillance footage from June 30th or July 1st are asked to contact Brooks RCMP. Chestermere has earned a spot on a new list of Alberta's top communities to live in. World Atlas ranked the city among its 8 best places to live in Alberta for 2026. The publication highlighted Chestermere Lake, outdoor recreation, the city's continued growth, and its location near Calgary. Chestermere joined Cochrane, St. Albert, Beaumont, Canmore, Okotoks, Medicine Hat, and Spruce Grove in the ranking. And Mother Goose in the Park, presented by the Strathmore Municipal Library, Trellis, and Five for Life, is launching tomorrow. The early

0: pipeline has been proposed between Ontario and Alberta. If built, it would carry around 500,000 barrels every day. Premier Danielle Smith was at her Stampede breakfast in Calgary earlier today. The event brought in thousands to enjoy some pancakes before the rodeo festivities began. And Canada is having a German company build its new submarine fleet. The company already creates around 70% of NATO's subs.
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0: In MLB action, the Toronto Blue Jays are back this evening for a game against the San Francisco Giants. First pitch flies at 7:45. In the CFL, the Calgary Stampeders are playing the Montreal Alouettes this weekend. And in local sports, the Strathmore Junior Venom are hosting the Stingers on Friday. While in baseball, the U13-3 Strathmore Reds won their first baseball game of the season over the weekend in a game against Coronation.
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0: Today calls for a ton of sun as temperatures reach a high of 25. We've got a high of 30 coming in tomorrow, along with bright and sunny skies. And Wednesday keeps the sun around with a high of 32. 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

song. How's it going? I'm Dara. Just after 1 o'clock this Monday afternoon. We got music coming up in just a moment from Tennille Arts. Right now it's Luke Combs.

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2: Today we've got sunny skies with a high of 25 degrees. We've got a high of 30 tomorrow as the sun sticks around, and things heat up even more on Wednesday, bringing in a high of 32. You can take a look at local weather conditions by heading to strathmorenow.com.
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and it's chills. I'm Dara. Good afternoon. Filling in for Sharon this Monday. We got music coming up in just a moment from Kyle McKierney. Right now, let's keep it going with Jordan Davis. It's I Ain't Saying.

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10: Today calls for a high of 25 with a whole lot of sun. We've got more sun tomorrow as temperatures reach a high of 30, and Wednesday keeps getting warmer with a high of 32 degrees. Download our Strathmore Now app to take a look at the next week of weather.
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0: Marisha Yearwood. That's what I like about you. I'm Dara. Good afternoon. Well, Monday is here. It is the first Monday of July. Everything in July feels just a little bit better, right? Mondays aren't as detrimental when they're a July Monday because it means it's summertime. It doesn't matter. It doesn't matter if it's Monday because the sun is going to be shining. We got all this summer fun to deal with. There's been a lot of rain and a lot of storms, but I don't think anyone's minding too much because it's July, and July just has that feel to it. You know what I mean.
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1: I'm Brandon Zebiak with your local news update. Brooks RCMP have laid multiple charges following an incident involving two intoxicated men and a taxi driver. Police say one of the men allegedly spit at the driver before both men were arrested for public intoxication. RCMP say the man later pushed an officer and grabbed at their throat while being processed at the detachment, leaving a second officer with scratches. Hassan Mahad is charged with two counts of assaulting a peace officer and one count of resisting a peace officer. Happy Cat Sanctuary received a boost on Canada Day, picking up a new vehicle and a donation through the Country for Critters campaign. The organization says the vehicle will help with transporting cats and picking up supplies after previously relying on volunteer vehicles. Owner Michelle Shave spoke more about the support from the community.
2: All the donations, all the support, everything that people do to help us help the cats, it just keeps us going every day, and we couldn't be more grateful for truly everything.
1: The donation will help support veterinary costs for kittens expected to be put up for adoption. The fourth annual Lead by Example Powwow is coming to Chestermere on Wednesday. The event is set to take place at John Peak Park and is free to attend. Organizer Melody A Young Man Hunt spoke more about the event.
3: If this is your first powwow, come out and be open to learning about First Nations culture and language, songs and dance.
1: The powwow was created in honor of Melody's son Christian, who had died several years ago in what she called an act of racism. The city of Chestermere has been named one of Alberta's best places to live outside of Calgary and Edmonton in a new World Atlas ranking. The community was included on the publication's list of the 8 best places to live in Alberta in 2026. World Atlas cited Chestermere Lake, year-round recreational opportunities, the city's rapid growth, and its proximity to Calgary as reasons for the ranking. Other communities on the list include Cochrane, St. Albert, Beaumont, Canmore, Okotoks, Medicine Hat, and Spruce Grove. And Mother Goose in the Park returns tomorrow, hosted by the Strathmore Municipal Library, Trellis, and Five for Life. The program for young children will be held at Kinsman Park beginning at 10 a.m. For more details on this story and others, visit strathmorenow.com. In other news, Doug Ford and Daniel Smith have announced a new route for an oil pipeline between Ontario and Alberta. The proposed pipeline would move about 500,000 barrels of oil per day. Danielle Smith was also flipping pancakes at the Stampede Breakfast in Calgary. The event will bring in thousands for a pancake breakfast ahead of the greatest rodeo on Earth. And Canada has chosen a German company to build a new submarine fleet. The company currently builds around 70% of NATO's submarines.
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1: In Major League Baseball, the Toronto Blue Jays are hosting the San Francisco Giants at 7:45 this evening. In CFL news, the Calgary Stampeders are up against the Montreal Alouettes on Saturday evening. As for

0: local sports, the Strathmore Junior Venom are hosting a lacrosse game against the Stingers on Friday evening. As for local baseball, the U13-3 Strathmore Reds earned their first win of the season over the weekend. They earned their first dub after a game against Coronation.
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0: Today we've got sunny skies along with a high of 25 degrees. Tomorrow keeps the sun around as temperatures reach a high of 30, and Wednesday stays hot with a high of 32. You can see the next week of weather by heading to strathmorenow.com.
1: She's Googled, "Is this normal?" more times than she'll admit. It's the Homestretch with Candace Johnson.
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It's Morgan Griffiths, just being me on the home stretch, brought to you by Irvin's Tack and Western Wear. How you doing? I'm Candace Johnson on this Monday, sunny Monday. Tomorrow's going to be even better. Here's Jason Aldean. Boys.

0: It's Ella Langley, Be Her on the home stretch. You can hear her perform that one live this Friday night at Cowboys Music Festival for the Calgary Stampede. I'm Candace Johnson, and this morning you heard it, that Duck Duck Jeep queued a text. Well, it's time to head to the phone lines and qualify someone to win with your Alberta Jeep dealers.
1: Hello?
0: Hi, who's this?
1: Jody.
0: Jody, it's Candace calling from the radio station. How you doing?
1: Oh, I'm good. How are you?
0: I'm good. You seem a little confused.
1: Well, I just not expecting to get a call.
0: Well, you did text in the word Jeep this morning, didn't you?
1: Well, I did, but that doesn't mean it'll answer it.
0: It means something this time.
1: Well, that's wonderful.
0: Jody, you are officially qualified to win that brand new Jeep with your Alberta Jeep dealers at the end of the summer.
1: Well, thank you so much.
0: You're so welcome. We're also going to throw in a pair of Callaway Park tickets for you.
1: That's amazing. Wonderful. Thank you so much.
0: You're welcome, Jody. Have a great day.
1: You too. You have a great day.
0: Oh, I will. Bye.
1: Bye.
0: The strength of our community comes from the people who shape it. This summer, we're celebrating women who make our community brighter every day. Her Voice, with the town of Strathmore, Balance and Restore, and Trevelo Travel, Sarah Dawn Thiessen. 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Nominate her today at strathmorenow.com.
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4: Today we've got sunny skies with a high of 25 degrees. We've got a high of 30 tomorrow as the sun sticks around, and things heat up even more on Wednesday, bringing in a high of 32. You can take a look at local weather conditions by heading to strathmorenow.com.
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Let's get by on the home stretch. I'm Candace Johnson. It's day four of the Calgary Stampede. Tomorrow, TC Energy Community Day, which means free admission if you get there early. Here's Dean Brody, a man without a woman on the home stretch.

0: your world.
1: Yeah, me too, Zach Brown. Yeah, Fried Chicken Day, a good day for you to head to Calgary, go to Kensington, because, you know, Chicken on the Way in Calgary has been there since 1958. And did you know that during 1967 construction of the Calgary Tower, Chicken on the Way reportedly fed crews during the 24-hour concrete pour? And according to legend, workers dropped their chicken bones into the concrete form. So there might still be some Chicken on the Way chicken bones inside the Calgary Tower. Happy National Fried Chicken Day, friends.
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7: Today calls for a high of 25 with a whole lot of sun. We've got more sun tomorrow as temperatures reach a high of 30, and Wednesday keeps getting warmer with a high of 32 degrees. Download our Strathmore Now app to take a look at the next week of weather.
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0: 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I'm Candace Johnson. 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
1: I'm Brandon Zebiak with your local news update. A late-night incident in Brooks has resulted in multiple charges against a man. RCMP say officers responded to reports of two intoxicated men refusing to leave a taxi before both were arrested. Police allege one of the men later pushed an officer, grabbed at their throat, and a second officer suffered scratches during the struggle. Hassan Mahat is facing two counts of assaulting a peace officer and one count of resisting a peace officer. Happy Cat Sanctuary is celebrating a Canada Day boost after receiving a new vehicle and donation through the Country for Critters campaign. The Strathmore area organization says the vehicle will be used to support rescue work and transport supplies, which is often relied on volunteer drivers. Owner Michelle Shave spoke on the result of winning the car.
2: Really, every rescue is going to become easier because for over 20 years, we've all relied on our own personal vehicles and they can get pretty worn down.
1: The donation will go towards veterinary care for kittens preparing for adoption. Brooks RCMP are investigating after racial slur stickers were found on traffic signs and community mailboxes.

boxes across the city. Officers responded to multiple reports on July 1st and are working to have the stickers removed. Police say they're trying to identify who was responsible, with no arrests announced so far. Mounties say hate-motivated acts have no place in the community and the investigation remains a priority. Anyone who saw suspicious activity or have surveillance footage from June 30th or July 1st are asked to contact Brooks RCMP. Chestermere has earned a spot on a new list of Alberta's top communities to live in. World Atlas ranked the city among its 8 best places.

0: are asked to contact Brooks RCMP. Chestermere has earned a spot on a new list of Alberta's top communities to live in. World Atlas ranked the city among its 8 best places to live in Alberta for 2026. The publication highlighted Chestermere Lake, outdoor recreation, the city's continued growth, and its location near Calgary. Chestermere joined Cochrane, St. Albert, Beaumont, Canmore, Okotoks, Medicine Hat, and Spruce Grove in the ranking. And Mother Goose in the Park, presented by the Strathmore Municipal Library, Trellis, and Five for Life, is launching tomorrow. The early childhood program will take place at Kinsman Park starting at 10 a.m. For more information on all of these stories and more, head to strathmorenow.com. And in other news, a new oil pipeline has been proposed between Ontario and Alberta. If built, it would carry around 500,000 barrels every day. Premier Danielle Smith was at her Stampede breakfast in Calgary earlier today. The event brought in thousands to enjoy some pancakes before the rodeo festivities began. And Canada is having a German company build its new submarine fleet. The company already creates around 70% of NATO's subs.
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0: In MLB action, the Toronto Blue Jays are back this evening for a game against the San Francisco Giants. First pitch flies at 7:45. In the CFL, the Calgary Stampeders are playing the Montreal Alouettes this weekend. And in local sports, the Strathmore Junior Venom are hosting the Stingers on Friday. While in baseball, the U13-3 Strathmore Reds won their first baseball game of the season over the weekend in a game against Coronation.
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0: Today calls for a ton of sun as temperatures reach a high of 25. We've got a high of 30 coming in tomorrow, along with bright and sunny skies. And Wednesday keeps the sun around with a high of 32. You can see what the weather has in store by downloading our Strathmore Now app.
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Kelly Burrows, Put It On Me on the home stretch. I'm Candace Johnson. He's going to be at Big Valley Jamboree night one, if you want to check that out in Camrose. I know a lot of people buying BBJ tickets since Country Thunder was canceled. George Strait here for a good time on the home stretch.

0: Morgan Wallen, don't we, on the home stretch, brought to you by Irvin's Tack and Western Wear. I'm Candace Johnson. It's time for Happy Headlines.
1: Don't worry, be happy.
0: Yeah, today's happy headline comes to us from Okotoks. Do you remember the story of the cat named Catherine? She disappeared from North Calgary and was eventually found in Okotoks. It took 8 years for the cat to get back to its owner. This, of course, happened last year. What an incredible cat story. Today, an even more incredible cat story. Toby, a cat from Michigan, has just earned a Guinness

0: world record for having the most toe beans. You know, those little toe bean top hats. They kind of smell like Ritz crackers. She's got 28. That's your happy headline.
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8: Today we've got sunny skies with a high of 25 degrees. We've got a high of 30 tomorrow as the sun sticks around, and things heat up even more on Wednesday, bringing in a high of 32. You can take a look at local weather conditions by heading to strathmorenow.com.
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0: Laredo. Flaney Wilson, Somewhere Over Laredo on the home stretch. I'm Candace Johnson. A lot of fireworks have been popping off lately. Of course, we just had Canada Day, and they celebrated July 4th and Independence Day in the United States. Well, because of that, a website put together a list of some of the silliest but real firework names, and they include Wizard of Oz, like the Neighbor Hater, because I know a lot of people and their dogs and their kids don't like the sound of fireworks. And finally, my favorite silly but real firework name, Unicorn Puke. That sounds like a firework I'd like to see. If we had some like Alberta fireworks, we could call them Berta Blasters, the Chinook Boom, the Yahoo Yeeter. Capitalize on Stampede right now.
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9: Today calls for a high of 25 with a whole lot of sun. We've got more sun tomorrow as temperatures reach a high of 30, and Wednesday keeps getting warmer with a high of 32 degrees. Download our Strathmore Now app to take a look at the next week of weather.
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0: 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Candace Johnson with you. 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
1: I'm Brandon Zebiak with your local news update. Brooks RCMP have laid multiple charges following an incident involving two intoxicated men and a taxi driver. Police say one of the men allegedly spit at the driver before both men were arrested for public intoxication. RCMP say the man later pushed an officer and grabbed at their throat while being processed at the detachment, leaving a second officer with scratches. Hassan Mahad is charged with two counts of assaulting a peace officer and one count of resisting a peace officer. Happy Cat Sanctuary received a boost on Canada Day, picking up a new vehicle and a donation through the Country for Critters campaign. The organization says the vehicle will help with transporting cats and picking up supplies after previously relying on volunteer vehicles. Owner Michelle Shave spoke more about the support from the community.
2: All the donations, all the support, everything that people do to help us help the cats, it just keeps us going every day, and we couldn't be more grateful for truly everything.
1: The donation will help support veterinary costs for kittens expected to be put up for adoption. The fourth annual Lead by Example Powwow is coming to Chestermere on Wednesday. The event is set to take place at John Peak Park and is free to attend. Organizer Melody A Young Man Hunt spoke more about the event.
3: If this is your first powwow, come out and be open to learning about First Nations culture and language, songs and dance.
1: The powwow was created in honor of Melody's son Christian, who had died several years ago in what she called an act of racism. The city of Chestermere has been named one of Alberta's best places to live outside of Calgary and Edmonton in a new World Atlas ranking. The community was included on the publication's list of the 8 best places to live in Alberta in 2026. World Atlas cited Chestermere Lake, year-round recreational opportunities, the city's rapid growth, and its proximity to Calgary as reasons for the ranking. Other communities on the list include Cochrane, St. Albert, Beaumont, Canmore, Okotoks, Medicine Hat, and Spruce Grove. And Mother Goose in the Park returns tomorrow, hosted by the Strathmore Municipal Library, Trellis, and Five for Life. The program for young children will be held at Kinsman Park beginning at 10 a.m. For more details on this story and others, visit strathmorenow.com. In other news, Doug Ford and Daniel Smith have announced a new route for an oil pipeline between Ontario and Alberta. The proposed pipeline would move about 500,000 barrels of oil per day. Danielle Smith was also flipping pancakes at the Stampede Breakfast in Calgary. The event will bring in thousands for a pancake breakfast ahead of the greatest rodeo on Earth. And Canada has chosen a German company to build a new submarine fleet. The company currently builds around 70% of NATO's submarines.
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1: In Major League Baseball, the Toronto Blue Jays are hosting the San Francisco Giants at 7:45 this evening. In CFL news, the Calgary Stampeders are up against the Montreal Alouettes on Saturday evening. As for local sports, the Strathmore Junior Venom are hosting a lacrosse game against the Stingers on Friday evening. As for local baseball, the U13-3 Strathmore Reds earned their first win of the season over the weekend. They earned their first dub after a game against Coronation.
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1: Tonight's got a few clouds with a low of 10 degrees. Tomorrow's got some bright and sunny skies with a high of 30, and Wednesday brings in a high of 32 as the sun sticks around. You can see our full 5-day forecast on Strathmore Now.

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1: Because sometimes the only thing holding it together is duct tape and a country song. 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

0: too.
1: Josh Ross, Scared of Getting Sober. That one's an earworm. That chorus gets stuck in my head. You know what that means. 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Yeah. Scared of Getting Sober. That one and Be Her by Ella Langley. 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It's Brooks and Dunn, Rock My World, Little Country Girl. On the home stretch, brought to you by Urban Stack and Western Wear.

0: Tell on Me on the home stretch. I'm Candace Johnson. This morning you heard it, that DuckDuck Jeep cue to text. Of course, we're giving away a brand new Jeep Cherokee Hybrid Limited from your Alberta Jeep dealers. Let's head to the phone lines and qualify someone.
1: Hello?
0: Hi, who's this?
1: Jody.
0: Jody, it's Candace calling from the radio station. How you doing?
1: Oh, I'm good. How are you?
0: I'm good. You seem a little confused.
1: Well, I'm just not expecting to get a call.
0: Well, you did text in the word Jeep this morning, didn't you?
1: Well, I did, but that doesn't mean it'll answer it.
0: It means something this time.
1: Well, that's wonderful.
0: Jody, you are officially qualified to win that brand new Jeep with your Alberta Jeep dealers at the end of the summer.
1: Well, thank you so much.
0: You're so, so welcome. We're also going to throw in a pair of Callaway Park tickets for you.
1: That's amazing. Wonderful. Thank you so much.
0: You're welcome, Jody. Have a great day.
1: You too. You have a great day.
0: Oh, I will. Bye.
1: Bye.
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10: Tonight brings in a low of 10 degrees as a few clouds enter the area. Things clear up tomorrow alongside a high of 30, and we've got a high of 32 on Wednesday as the sun sticks around. You can check out what the weather has in store by heading to strathmorenow.com.
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Brett Kissel, Dierks Bentley, it's Hurt and Songs on the Home Stretch, brought to you by Irvin's Tack and Western Wear. I'm Candace Johnson, and you might be under the influence this week. It is the Calgary Stampede, after all. Day 4, yahoo! Styler Joe Miller.

0: Plant Top sounds like the radio on the home stretch. Today is National Fried Chicken Day.
1: You know, well, I'm a chicken fried. A cold beer on a Friday night. A pair of jeans that fit just right. And a radio.
0: Yeah, me too, Zach Brown. Yeah, Fried Chicken Day. A good day for you to head to Calgary, go to Kensington, because, you know, chicken on the way in Calgary has been there since 1958. And did you know that during 1967 construction of the Calgary Tower, chicken on the way reportedly fed crews during the 24-hour concrete pour? And according to legend, workers dropped their chicken bones into the concrete form. So there might still be some chicken on the way chicken bones inside the Calgary Tower. Happy National Fried Chicken Day, friends.
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16: Tonight calls for a few clouds along with a low of 10 degrees. Tomorrow's got things clearing up with a high of 30. And Wednesday brings in a ton of sun with a high of 32. You can see the next week of weather by downloading our Strathmore Now app.
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1: 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I'm Candace Johnson. 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
3: A series of powerful storm systems moving across the prairies this weekend. Tyson Ryerchuk, president of the Canadian Crop Hail Association, says storms stretch from Alberta through Saskatchewan and into Manitoba. He says the size and concentration of hail activity will vary as far as where you were in the intensity of the storm.
4: Systems that we've seen roll in here over the past couple of days, traditionally on the outskirts of them would see smaller pea-sized type hail, whereas in the center of these systems, we are seeing much larger, up to the size of golf balls. Typically what you see is with a golf ball-sized hail, it's falling in smaller concentrations than you would see on the outskirts where you'd see the pea-sized hail, where the volume of the hail falling would be a lot harder. Now, that being said, they can both, create the same amount of damage.
3: He says assessing crop losses will be complicated, noting that they're also dealing with flooded roads and washouts. For Golden West, I'm Glendalee Allen Bossler.
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1: I'm Brandon Zebiak with your local news update. A late-night incident in Brooks has resulted in multiple charges against a man. RCMP say officers responded to reports of two intoxicated men refusing to leave a taxi before both were arrested. Police allege one of the men later pushed an officer, grabbed at their throat, and a second officer suffered scratches during the struggle. Hassan Mahat is facing two counts of assaulting a peace officer and one count of resisting a peace officer. Happy Cat Sanctuary is celebrating a Canada Day boost after receiving a new vehicle and donation through the Country for Critters campaign. The Strathmore area organization says the vehicle will be used to support rescue work and transport supplies, which is often relied on volunteer drivers. Owner Michelle Shave spoke on the result of winning the car.
2: Really, every rescue is going to become easier because for over 20 years, we've all relied on our own personal vehicles and they can get pretty worn down.
1: The donation will go towards veterinary care for kittens preparing for adoption. Brooks RCMP are investigating after racial slur stickers were found on traffic signs and community mailboxes across the city. Officers responded to multiple reports on July 1st and are working to have the stickers removed. Police say they're trying to identify who was responsible with no arrests announced so far. Mounties say hate-motivated acts have no place in the community and the investigation remains a priority. Anyone who saw suspicious activity or have surveillance footage from June 30th or July 1st are asked to contact Brooks RCMP. Chestermere has earned a spot on a new list of Alberta's top communities to live in. World Atlas ranked the city among its eight best places to live in Alberta for 2026. The publication highlighted Chestermere Lake, outdoor recreation, the city's continued growth, and its location near Calgary. Chestermere joined Cochrane, St. Albert, Beaumont, Canmore, Okotoks, Medicine Hat, and Spruce Grove in the ranking. And Mother Goose in the Park, presented by the Strathmore Municipal Library, Trellis, and Five for Life, is launching tomorrow. The early childhood program will take place at Kinsman Park starting at 10 a.m. For more information on all of these stories and more, head to strathmorenow.com. And in other news, a new oil pipeline has been proposed between Ontario and Alberta. If built, it would carry around 500,000 barrels every day. Premier Danielle Smith was at her Stampede breakfast in Calgary earlier today. The event brought in thousands to enjoy some pancakes before the rodeo festivities began. And Canada is having a German company build its new submarine fleet. The company already creates around 70% of NATO's subs.
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1: In MLB action, the Toronto Blue Jays are back this evening for a game against the San Francisco Giants. First pitch flies at 7:45. In the CFL, the Calgary Stampeders are playing the Montreal Alouettes this weekend. And in local sports, the Strathmore Junior Venom are hosting the Stingers on Friday. While in baseball, the U13-3 Strathmore Reds won their first baseball game of the season over the weekend in a game against Coronation.
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1: Tonight brings in a low of 10 degrees along with a few clouds. Tomorrow we'll be getting a high of 30 as the sun comes back, and things stay sunny on Wednesday with a high of 32. Download our Strathmore Now app to stay updated on local weather conditions.
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Morning Fools on the home stretch. I'm Candace Johnson. Coming up next, what's happening in entertainment? Obviously, you know, Taylor and Travis got married on the weekend. We'll also chat the number one movie at the box office. First, Ella Jackson. Here's Where I Come From on the home stretch. 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

Detroit City, pulled in this country kitchen. 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

0: 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Here's Candace with what's happening in entertainment.
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2: 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Exciting. Adam Sandler officiated the wedding. Blake Lively and Ryan Reynolds were not in attendance. And Paul McCartney performed I Want to Hold Your Hand for the first time in 60 years. Minions and Monsters had a franchise low $61.4 million opening weekend. 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The other new release, Supergirl, came in fourth with only $9.6 million. Ouch. And Chance the Rapper will be in Alberta for the first time this weekend. Yeah, he's going to perform at the Grey Eagle Event Center on Saturday. I'm Candace, and that's what's happening in entertainment. 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
5: Strathmore Now weather.
6: Tonight brings in a low of 10 degrees as a few clouds enter the area. Things clear up tomorrow alongside a high of 30, and we've got a high of 32 on Wednesday as the sun sticks around. You can check out what the weather has in store by heading to strathmorenow.com.
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0: party, favorite country song on the home stretch. I'm Candace Johnson. A lot of fireworks have been popping off lately. Of course, we just had Canada Day, and they celebrated July 4th and Independence Day in the United States. Well, because of that, a website put together a list of some of the silliest but real firework names, and they include Wizard of Oz, like, the Neighbor Hater, because I know a lot of people and their dogs and their kids don't like the sound of fireworks. And finally, my favorite silly but real firework name, Unicorn Puke. That sounds like a firework I'd like to see. If we had some like Alberta fireworks, we could call them Berta Blasters, the Chinook Boom, the Yahoo Yeeter. Capitalize on Stampede right now.
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3: Tonight calls for a few clouds along with a low of 10 degrees. Tomorrow's got things clearing up with a high of 30. And Wednesday brings in a ton of sun with a high of 32. You can see the next week of weather by downloading our Strathmore Now app.
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